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Hitradio RT1. She work it, girl, she work the bowl, she break it down, she take it low, she's fine as hell, she's about to dough, doing a thing right on the floor, and money, money she making, look at the way she's shaking, make you wanna touch her, wanna taste her, have you lustin' for her, going crazy face it.

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Ladies up in here tonight. No fighting. We got the refugees. No fighting. Over here.

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2: 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Sometimes I don't. Sometimes I swear I'll leave. You know I won't.
0: Immer die besten aktuellen Hits bei RT1.
2: Sometimes